0: genau wie ihr es mögt. 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
1: I've heard people say that too much of anything is not good for you, baby. But I don't know about that. There's many times that we've loved and we've shared love and made love. It doesn't seem to me like it's enough. It's just not enough, baby.

fire and cloud of boiling smoke, obliterated by the first atom bomb in the history of World War II. Electrified report of the American

happens most of the time. And the feeling is laid back. Palm trees grow and rents are low, but

dreamed of being a king and then became one. Well, except for the names and a few other changes, if you talk about me,